send your body to flight. Get it out, they got a target tonight. 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All you studs and your duds and your ladies is fly. Get it out, booming like you're gripping the earth. 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

0: 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Código postal 36690. Irapuato, Guanajuato.
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2: 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With the most played songs from around the world. This is the official world chart with PJ Butta.
3: Let's go. Hey, welcome to the official world chart. It's PJ Butta here to count down the top 20 songs of the world this week. And today, I got a world premiere from Ira Starr and Zayn. Also, I have the latest collab from Sunny Fedora and Becky Hill. And Becky's going to be our special guest. And our other special guest is actress Hannah Waddingham from Ted Lasso. We have any Ted Lasso fans in the house? We'll stick around to hear from her. And we'll check out the top songs in Peru and the UAE as we make our way to our top song in the world on the official world chart. But before we get into it, let's recap last week's top three songs, starting with number three last week. It was Pedal by

Die Die from Shakira and Burna Boy makes it 7 weeks at number one on the official world charts. Can they make it 8? Well, let's start the countdown and find out. Kicking things off with one of the most nominated artists for the MTV VMAs with 5 awards, including Video of the Year for this. This is I Just Might by Bruno Mars, moving down 6 spots to number 20 on the official world chart.

I knew it, I knew you. From Taylor Swift, re-enters the official world chart at number 19. And re-entering at number 18 is the other artist who was nominated for 5 MTV VMAs. It's Zara Larsson, and here's Lush Life.

Lush Life from Zara Larsson re-enters the chart at number 18. And leaving the official world chart top 10 are BTS, who will play the last four shows in North America at SoFi Stadium in Los Angeles next week. Here they are with Swim at number 17. Swim.

Swim by BTS dives down 7 spots to number 17 this week. And dance duo Another will bring their live show to Amsterdam for the annual Amsterdam Dance Event on October 24th in the Dutch capital. And I'm pretty sure they'll be performing this. Here's Talk to You as it moves up to number 16 on the official world chart.

Talk to You by Another and 54 Ultra moves up 4 spots to number 16. World Charts Special. Let's check out the top 3 songs in Europe this week, according to Radio Monitor. And number 3 is Mr. Know-It-All from Teddy Swims. And number 2 is Fever Dream from Alex Warren. And the number 1 song in Europe this week is Die Die from Shakira and Burna Boy. And trending on the radio in Europe this week is Bruno Mars' latest single from the romantic album, Here's On My Soul. Trending.

Golden from Huntrix is still at number 14 this week. And Cat's Eye just landed their first ever number one in Australia with this song. It's Animal, and it's at number 13.

0: Animal from Cat's Eye dropped 7 spots to number 13 this week. World Charts Special. And we are 4 episodes into Ted Lasso's new season, and we managed to speak to actress Hannah Waddingham, and she told us why she found it harder to play Rebecca in season 4.
1: Seeing as we'd had Keely proffering that idea to Rebecca, I just thought how beautiful that the young soul of Keely, who was a little bit lost in season 1, is then the instigator of something that is so vast, you know, and pushes everyone out of their comfort zone, including Ted, including Rebecca. Rebecca thinking that she's a feminist, finding out she's a little bit wonky on that front, which I actually found quite difficult to play because I am so much of a feminist, you know. So I loved that. I loved that kind of sliding door difference between myself and Rebecca.
0: That's actress Hannah Waddingham from Ted Lasso. And making its world premiere, here's the latest from DJ and producer Topic. This is Lucky Ones featuring Carte Blanche.

Stupid Song by Olivia Rodrigo is still at number 12 this week. And at number 11 is the other Olivia, Olivia Dean, with her most successful solo single so far. It's been on the charts worldwide for 52 weeks now, and it's been 47 weeks here on the official world chart. This is Man I Need.

Man I Need from Olivia Dean moves up two spots to number 11. Now let's check out the top three songs in Peru, according to Radio Monitor. At number three is Ryan Castro, Capo and Gangsta with La Vía. At number two is De Lejitos from Jay Wheeler. And the number one song in Peru this week.

0: It was Ariana Grande again, this time with Hate That I Made You Love Me. And last week's number one song was from Shakira and Burna Boy, Die Die. Kicking off our top 10 is Taylor Swift, who was tied with Beyonce for most MTV VMA wins with 30. Now, she has a pretty good chance of breaking that tie this year because she is nominated for 9 VMAs, including Artist of the Year and Video of the Year for this. This is The Fate of Ophelia at number 10.
1: Number 10.

Billie Jean by Michael Jackson moves down from number 7 to number 9 this week. And Alex Warren's new album, Wild Child, just dropped. He's currently in Australia and New Zealand for some shows with folk pop singer Alyssa Grace supporting him. Here he is with Fever Dream at number 8.

Thanks Warren's Fever Dream jumps up 7 spots to number 8 this week on the official world chart. And next is the female artist with the most weeks at number 1 on Billboard with a non-holiday song at 18. 22 is the record, held by, of course, Mariah Carey and All I Want for Christmas Is You. You're almost there, Ella Langley. Come on, keep it going. Here's Choosing Texas at number 7.

in Texas from Ella Langley moves up a spot to number 7 this week. And making a big jump is Olivia Rodrigo's Drop Dead, climbing from number 18 last week to number 6 today on the official world chart.

0: Olivia Rodrigo's Drop Dead is still alive as it jumps up 12 spots to number 6 on the official world chart.
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0: Here are the top 3 songs in the U.S. this week. At number 3 is Taylor Swift's I Knew It, I Knew You.
2: I remembered I loved you. Came back when it mattered, I saw.
0: At number 2 is Bruno Mars with Risk It All.
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0: And the number 1 song in the U.S. this week is Dracula from Tame Impala featuring Jenny.
4: In the end, I hope it's you and me. In the darkness, I would never leave me.
0: And Tame Impala is also trending on U.S. radio this week with a song they released a year ago. From the album Deadbeat, this is Loser.
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Moving down a spot to number four, that's Petal by Ariana Grande, who described the Eternal Sunshine Tour as a beautifully corrective experience, saying she feels more emotionally connected to the audience this time around. And when the tour wraps up in a few weeks, she'll step back from public life for a while, probably spend more time with her new old boyfriend. Stepping up two places, number three is Dracula by Tame Impala and Jenny on the official world chart.

0: Dracula from Tame Impala and Jenny moves up from number 5 to number 3 this week. And here are the top 3 songs in the UAE, according to Radio Monitor. And number 3 is I Just Might from Bruno Mars.
1: I just might.
0: And number 2 is Die Die from Shakira and Burna Boy. And the number 1 song in the UAE this week is Fever Dream

0: Hate That I Made You Love Me by Ariana Grande. Her second song on the official world chart comes in at number 2 this week.
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0: Becky Hill is back with a new song with producer Sunny Fedora that'll be on her new album, Rebecca, which drops on September 28th. Now, before I play it, we spoke with Becky and she told us about her music writing.
2: I always find I put a pressure on myself to write from the heart and to write something that means something to me for my own project. So when it's for somebody else, you can really put yourself in somebody else's shoes. So yeah, it's a really nice kind of, you get to compare it a lot. So it's a nice comparison. In terms of conceptual ideas, it's very much things that have happened to me over the past 2 years.
0: And here's Becky Hill's new song with Sunny Fedora. This is Say Something.
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0: That Say Something by Sunny Fedora and Becky Hill, and making its world premiere on the official world chart this week is a song by Ira Starr and Zayn. This is called Heaven.
1: World premiere.

has a world premiere from Ira Starr and Zane called Heaven. Now, before we play the official world chart number one song this week, let's recap the top 10, starting with number 10. It was The Fate of Ophelia by Taylor Swift. And number 9 was Michael Jackson's Billie Jean. And number 8 was Alex Warren with Fever Dream. And number 7 was Choosin' Texas by Ella Langley.

At number five was Justin Bieber and Nicki Minaj with Beauty and a Beat. At number four was Pedal by Ariana Grande.

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2: Well, in come the thing them call a broken heart. This blessed love will never part. You don't know it from the start. Me tell them say I'm dirty, yeah. Sean Paul and Sasha, come see.